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1: Where you at?
0: At the house with it, watching Santas.
1: Who you with?
0: On the couch with my favorite Santa.
1: Fuck that bitch.
0: I was about to, but you convinced us. Should I decorate her walls or log off to Pinterest? Never too late to meditate on emotion.

0: over are over, cause it's not over.
1: Det var den nyeste låta faktisk til BTS som heter Come Over, som en låt som faktisk handler litt om fansen til BTS, altså ARMYs. 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Og så så jeg noen veldig, veldig fine jenter som satt og fikk litt skygge fra sola. Og dere jo fra... where are you from, Sonja?
2: Yeah, from Madrid, actually. Yeah. I'm from here, yeah.
1: Can you tell me... I know it's hard to explain, but yeah. What does this comeback mean to you?
2: Oh, it's been a while since we stand them or follow them. And they were about to came like 2 or 3 years ago, but it... couldn't happen, so for me it's like a wish come true, you know, like I'm still can't believe that I'm going to see them in real life, so I don't know, it's like so exciting.
1: Yeah. And Juliet, this is your first concert, right?
3: Yes. Sorry, I don't speak English.
1: No, it's okay. We can hear it. How excited you are in you. Yes. And we have one more over here. What does BTS mean to you?
4: It's difficult to explain for me because BTS is all in this moment because
1: Det litt translé.
5: Det skjønner jeg godt altså.
1: Ja. Det spansk. 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
4: Ja.
1: In the past du prøver å si.
5: Aha.
1: At du har hun samlet dem. Ja, hun blir veldig nostalgisk.
4: In the past, I have a bad moments. And BTS is like fighting for me because I don't know.
1: So they gave you strength.
2: Yeah.
1: Yeah, that's amazing.
5: Oh.
1: And then what's your name?
6: I'm Julia.
1: Julia. Can you tell me what this comeback means to you?
6: I'd say it's a lot like their song, They Don't Know About Us. When they say the verse like, oh, they say we change, but I don't think we did. And I think a lot of people were expecting like No More Dream era BTS, and it's not. They're older now, they have all the things in their mind, they're not kids anymore, and I think it has shown in this.

0: Sara Larsson, Symphony och Clean Bandit med på låta sammen med henne. Tomine har sagt till mig att jag måste finna mig en bias. Det är rätt sett en person som du favoritiserar i en grupp. And she has got a fan with her. Irene, welcome to the Norwegian radio.
1: Hi, how are you?
0: Your task right now is to get to help me find the bias. And I don't know so much about BTS, but I know like a bias is basically your favorite out of the whole group.
1: Well, BTS is my favorite group since 2017, and my favorite member is Taehyung, V.
0: V? Okay.
1: V, yeah. He's one of the youngest members.
0: I also like the name V, but who should I have as my bias, and why should it be V?
1: Well, because he was very kind, he was very familiar, he loves his family, his grandma, he's very, very, very smart, he loves jazz, he loves art. He's amazing and he's very hot also.
0: Okay.
1: I'm Spanish and he's learning Spanish. He was at Mexico and he's always like mucho picante, hola. He's amazing.
0: I love a man who puts in effort. Okay. But do you think for me that I should have V as my bias?
1: Yeah, sure. Well, every songs of BTS are amazing, mm-hmm. but BTS V solo, his solo album, yeah. It's incredible. It's like a jazz. Soft music.
0: Yeah.
1: Okay. You can hear it when it's raining and you are looking by the window and you are listening slow dancing, rainy days,
0: and it's
1: amazing.
0: I need to be honest, right now it sounds like V is the best option because I like jazz, I like slow music, and I like looking out the window when it's raining.
1: Wow, you will love him because he also plays, I don't know how it's in English, violin,
0: okay.
1: A lot of instruments.
0: You know what, Irene, I think you have done a pretty good job to convince me to like V as my bias right now. Okay,
1: thank you.
0: Thank you for all the help.
1: Thank you. Thank you so much. Thank you.
0: To me, Arvar. 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

0: in pub too.
1: Where you at?
0: At the house with it, watching Santas.
1: Who you with?
0: On the couch with my favorite Santa.
1: Fuck that bitch.
0: I was about to, but you convinced us. Should I decorate her walls or log off to Pinterest? Never too late to meditate on emotional.

0: funeral. So pack the car and dry your eyes. I know they got plenty young blood left in them, and plenty nights under pink skies you taught them to enjoy.
1: Dette P3.